This is our last night here. I'm glad to see you all showed up. Do you people have a curfew or anything like that? I mean, does it matter what time you go home tonight? I mean, do you have school tomorrow? Nobody here has school tomorrow? Yeah, see? Because we could do either one long set or we could do two sets, you know, whichever made it easier for you. Okay, then this is going to go on for a while. So we should get used to each other. Settle back. Pull up your cushions. Whatever else you have with you. That makes life bearable in Texas. And we saw your Cowboys today, and they never let Philadelphia even have the ball for a minute. It was 42-7 back by the half. It was ridiculous. And you should give other people just a little chance. Football, anyway. This is a song called I'm Waiting for My

0: make it. Drop it off at your.
1: Mm-hmm. I'm kind of change consult. Isn't it?

for in them is filled up the wrath of God. And I saw, as it were, a sea of glass mingled with fire, and them that have gotten the victory over the beast and over his enemies.